were wrote. It began like D-Day after landing. 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I was lost in my own

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0: 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We are the love.
1: We are the love.
0: We are the love.
1: We are the love.
0: We are the love.
1: We are the love.
0: We are the love. As they turn to dust, to dust, to dust. As they turn to dust, dust, dust. 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

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He likes

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Where's the keyboard? Where's the instinct? Where's the patience? Where's the tiny golden books? Where's the notepad? Where's the ink and new? Where's the woodwork? Where's the science? Where's the diet? Where's the incoming? Where's the artifact? Where's the post? Where's the tree signature? Where's the old coins?

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Where's my mother? Where's my criminals? Where's my punchbag? Where's my cornfield?

Where's my manual? Where's my drum? Where's my bow? Where's my bow? Where's my bow? Where's my summertime? Where's my tongue? Where's my bow? Where's my bow? Where's my arrow? Where's the bows? Where's the bells? Where's the bells? Where's my phone call? Where's my phone call?

you ever think about what a lovely place the world would be without all the people who make life so unpleasant? All the small, petty people. All the ugly, annoying people. It's hard not to think about it. I like to think about what could be done to these people. Something cruel. Something mean. Something just. But the meaner the better. Goodness knows they deserve it. Have you ever dreamed of killing all the stupid people? Not just the unintelligent people, but the sort that don't know anything about anything, yet seem to have opinions about everything. They're only too ready to offer you their advice about how to run your life. And yet look at how they run their own lives. For the most part, they've accomplished nothing. They've contributed nothing. Their lives are miserable. But they talk, talk, talk. At the very least, their tongue should be cut out. At the very least. Do you ever want to kill all the people who tell lies? Some certainly deserve it. Not necessarily the big liars or even those who teach lies as truth. I'm talking about people who say one thing and do another. Or who tell you they've sent something express mail when you know they haven't. Did you ever want to kill all the slow people in the world? The people who are in front of you when they should be behind you. The crime that the swift should be held back by the slow. And it's criminal that nothing's done to rectify it.

Some people try not to think about life's ugliness. I've thought about it. I've thought about it quite a lot. Something should be done to these people. Something to make them suffer the way they've made us suffer. I say, bring back the Circus Maximus, for starters. Unless these weeds are dealt with, they'll poison everything. They are poisoning everything.

whatever happened to Vlad the Impaler? Where's Genghis Khan when we need him? Or Roy Dees? Ayatollah Khomeini, Adolf Hitler, Benito Mussolini, Nero, Diocletian, Kitchener, come on!

Thank you.

The reprisals of the weak against the strong do not really come within nature. They do from the moral point of view, but not the physical, since to take these reprisals, the weak man must employ forces that he has not received from nature. He must adopt a character that he has not been given. He must in a way constrain nature. But what does really come within the laws of this wise mother is the harm done to the weak by the strong. Since to bring this process to pass, the strong man makes use only of gifts which he has received from nature. He does not, like the weak, take on a character different from his own. He merely utilizes the soul effects of that which nature has endowed him. Therefore, everything resulting from that is natural. His acts of oppression, violence, cruelty, tyranny, injustice, all these diverse expressions of the character engraved in him by the hand of the power which placed him in the world are therefore quite as simple and as pure as the hand which drew them. And when he uses all his rights to oppress the weak, to plunder the weak, he is therefore doing the most natural thing in the world. If our common mother had desired this equality that the weak strives so hard to establish, if she had really wanted the equitable division of property, why should she have created two classes, one weak, the other strong? Has she not, with this distinction, given sufficient proof that her intention was that it should apply to possessions as well as bodily faculties? Does she not prove that her plan is for everything to be on one side and nothing on the other? And that precisely in order to arrive at the equilibrium which is the sole basis of all her laws? For in order that this equilibrium may exist in nature, it is not necessary that it be men who establish it. Their equilibrium upsets that of nature. What, in our eyes, seems to us to go against it, is exactly that which, in others, establishes it. And for this reason, it is from this lack of balance, as we call it, that are produced the crimes by which she establishes her order. The strong sees everything. That is the lack of balance, from man's point of view. The weak defend themselves and rob the strong. There you have the crimes which establish the equilibrium necessary to nature. Let us therefore not have any scruples about what we can filch from the weak. For it is not we who are committing a crime. It is the act of defense or vengeance performed by the weak which has that character. By robbing the poor, dispossessing the orphan, usurping the widow's inheritance, man is only making use of the rights he has received from nature. The crime would consist in not profiting from them. The penniless wretch that nature offers up to her blows is the prey she offers the vulture. If the strong appear to disturb her order by robbing those beneath her, the weak re-establish it by robbing their superiors, and both are serving nature.

soul. Their hearts have no knowledge of good, only evil. And so I've come to know that the entire world is a domain of evil, ruled over by an evil spirit, and sees the power that dominates the world as evil. Then it follows.

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I ought to have a hell for my anger, a hell for my pride, a hell for caresses, a whole concert of hells. 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

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Now, I hear the prayers of many who call out for mercy because they have the disease called AIDS. My child, make it known to them in writing that this was a direct admonition by the Eternal Father for their performing a terrible act of indecency upon earth.

0: scared to commit suicide?
1: Let me find.
0: You're coming out tonight.
1: Oh,
0: let us show that.
1: God,
0: yes, he's alive. How many people get us alive? Do you mean they've got to come out? Well, get ready, we're going to start praying. That way he's going to transfer all your power right down to me. Do you mean to transfer power? I dare say that in this line tonight, you are with your own ears going to hear demon spirits declare they will not come out. What is this thing that jumps on the bed at night?
2: A cat.
0: A real cat?
2: Well, it looks like a real cat, but I don't think it's a real cat. I think it must be some spirit.
0: They have bodies like cats, but they're not cats. They're no real cats.
2: No real cats.
0: But they have voices and they talk.

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I know that hearts are broken. I also know that anyone that leaves to go to my Father's kingdom, that any heart that is broken in the process of that transition can easily be more than healed. I'm so happy because my time is short. If you come with me, you're...

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Robbed us of our land, and they've taken us and driven us, and we're trying to find our

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It's hard not to think about it. I like to think about what could be done to these people. Something cruel. Something mean. Something just. But the meaner the better. Goodness knows they deserve it. Have you ever dreamed of killing all the stupid people? Not just the unintelligent people, but the sort that don't know anything.

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For the most part, they've accomplished nothing. They've contributed nothing. Their lives are miserable. But they talk, talk, talk. At the very least, their tongue should be cut out. At the very least. Do you ever want to kill all the people who tell lies? Some certainly deserve it. Not necessarily the big liars or even those who teach lies as truth. I'm talking about people who say one thing and do another. Or who tell you they've sent something express mail when you know they haven't. Did you ever want to kill all the slow people in the world? The people who are in front of you when they should be behind you. The crime that the swift should be held back by the slow. And it's criminal that nothing's done to rectify.

Some people try not to think about life's ugliness. I've thought about it. I've thought about it quite a lot. Something should be done to these people. Something to make them suffer the way they've made us suffer. I say, bring back the Circus Maximus, for starters. Unless these weeds are dealt with, they'll poison everything. They are poisoning everything.

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Or Roy Deese? Ayatollah Khomeini? Adolf Hitler? Benito Mussolini? 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Diocletian? Kitchener? Come on!

back was attacked by hallucinatory mountains. My teeth are possessed by demons and devils. And I was by myself, but not myself. Just me and bones and thoughts. Bonus gifts from the valley. Aleph asks, were you eyeing the cruel candy store? Adam relies as eye as eye. On my stomach I was written as squatter. On the 26th of April, 2007, I dreamed 6 or 3 suns in my face, 6 or 3 in my body, and 6 elsewhere. I swallowed them with you. And then I caught Kronos at Tupperware time. Gods in plastic boxes. Crowns with cats' heads on them. Women surrounded by grills and gates. The vultures are compressed into meal bricks. Darker than white, but brighter than white.

your dreams be obscene. I will pleasure you in ways that your conscience fears to see.

Depression is the opiate of the masses. People generally get off on it. Those at the bottom thrive under conditions of oppression, and those at the top revel in imposing such conditions. Human nature demands it. Society, exactly as it now exists, is the ultimate expression of sadomasochism in action. This is an S&M as a mere game. There's no role-playing involved. The roles are all real, with real masters and real servants. There's no dressing up required to be a player in this enactment. You don't have to wear your handkerchief in a certain pocket to signal your position as a sadist or masochist either. You simply assume the position. This is sadomasochism not as a fetish, but in practical application. The sting of the riding crop is replaced by a more generalized sort of milieu. But when all is said and done, it is still an expression of people luxuriating in pain and submission. To say that people love to suffer is viewed as decadent cynicism by many, but a cursory glance at the world around us would definitely seem to support such a thesis. How telling it is that even in the context of a system created in absolute ignorance of man's true character, he remains true to his nature, regardless.

When I thought I was climbing, I found myself descending.

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They destroy him.

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is tell you of life as white as your call.

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Please to those who have genitalized kingdom, this is not the cabbage patch. Get out and save your souls. There is too much to take from the bubbles that line the Milky Way with terror 14 years ago to this day. And Big Face has eaten Dust Face. The Dust Face barks back and the crow flies flee. Who was that wasting twilight? Well, I hopscotch their eyes with Lightning Jack. Blood Face waits for me in the distance with his mother. It's time for sea. The Eucharist awaits, immaculate and incomprehensible. 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How many horses were killed this year by human sick? The ponies are made into slaves for demons. I call them bone sledge. Equine motion murderer Christmas. What found these together?

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2: There is a knife inside the shrine of every woman. 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Inside her temple are the crowns of every conquest. Let me seduce you with the fingers on my hands. 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I build my icons from the residues of a time. 1,000 tears are causing echoes in the distance. Is there an answer to exonerate our crimes? 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Aren't we just immigrants in someone else's dream? Let me assure you that no gods remain to worship. Life is the premise to annihilate belief.

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SL-Gelode, Dias S. Na, Elsieren.

0: still Catholic, if you're a member of the Catholic Church, right, there is an awful amount of vagueness when you belong to the church. You go to any church and the priest stands there and he's talking about heaven and hell and God and all this and that. And it's all terribly, terribly above you and it goes sort of washed over your head. Whereas a lot of religions, especially West Indian religions or similar cult religions, they tend to be very much involved with the people who are involved with them. I mean, we've been a member of our church and my daughter was christened. We went back to our church about 5 years ago and I don't think the priest ever paid us a visit. You know, in fact, he wouldn't know my name from Adam. You're a Catholic and you're a member of the Catholic Church.
1: Right.
0: There is an awful amount of vagueness when you belong to the church. You go to any church, the priest stands there and he's talking about heaven and hell and God and all this. And it's all terribly, terribly...
1: El Diablo.

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0: on in, son.
1: I'm on a roll, I'm on a high.
0: Come on in, son. Good morning, son.
1: There's always a slight worry, isn't there?
0: Good morning, son.

What if they had a race riot? And all the people of all races, black, white, yellow, and brown, stop their shooting and stomping and screaming long enough to call a truce and have a barbecue. There's so damn many yellow people, the other races felt crowded. The white people made a profit on the barbecue, which angered the black people, who in turn vandalized their picnic area. Some brown people did a drive-by shooting, and then some Jews walked on down and sold everybody guns. And then police came by to confiscate those guns. And at that moment when tensions were highest, when all the races were ready to resume the riot, a mulatto newscaster came on the television news and said, the latest poll declared that everyone felt much safer now that their guns were confiscated, whereupon the races turned their attention from each other to their television sets. Each one shooting out the cathode ray tubes like a bunch of Elvises on peanut butter sandwiches. All the races were temporarily so happy with this that they cooled the interracial violence, dig? Oh, but there were so damn many yellow people that the other races felt crowded. And the white people made a profit on an additional barbecue, which angered the black people, who in turn vandalized a picnic area.

at that moment when tensions were highest, when all the races were ready to resume the riot, a mulatto newscaster came on the television news and said, "The latest poll declared that everyone felt much safer now that their guns were confiscated

I'm not a tolerant person. In fact, I get more intolerant by the day. I just find it more and more difficult to tolerate assholes. As my tolerance decreases, their numbers seem to increase. Every day there's more and more of them, and every day I have less and less patience. I'm not a mere bigot, but I certainly don't cut any slack to anyone on the merit of their status as an oppressed minority. Your people were enslaved? Tough luck. The white man stole your land? Too fucking bad. Your fair sex is plagued by date rape? Grin and bear it. These days everyone has a sob story, and frankly, I don't care. It's no excuse for being an asshole. We live in the age of the excuse. We live in the age of the asshole. They're everywhere. They come in all shapes, all sizes, all colors. They're black assholes, white assholes, women assholes, men assholes, queer assholes, straight assholes, smart assholes, stupid assholes, suburban assholes, inner city assholes, homeless assholes, upwardly mobile assholes, lazy assholes, incompetent assholes, sloppy assholes, anal assholes, and so it goes, ad nauseam. Why should I tolerate any of them? Why should I tolerate anything I don't care for any length of time? Why should I pretend it's okay? I don't like assholes. Don't like talking to them. Don't like talking about them. Don't like knowing them. Don't like knowing about them, or their thoughts, or their deeds. Assholes are like bad ideas. If you let even a single one into your life, it can begin to ruin things. It can destroy what's good and foster much that's bad. Why tolerate that? Tolerance was a virtue once. No more. There aren't enough hours in the day to tolerate all the assholes. To tolerate all the indignities hurled your way and still be able to live a decent life. Perhaps Goethe said it best. That which disturbs your soul, you must not suffer. Remember that when it seems like assholes are hard at work to disturb your soul 24 hours a day. Take a tip from Mr. Intolerance. Don't permit them to.